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2: 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This

clear and dry night tonight. Not feeling cold at all. No lower than around 10 degrees and staying dry. And the outlook for the rest of the day on Friday, a really nice one. Mostly sunny, a little bit of high cloud floating around. Feeling very warm as well. Highs of 24 degrees.

0: Very good evening to you. It's the Late Lounge. My name's Jim here on CPR FM. Finishing off your week for a nice long bank holiday weekend. 3 days. And what a beautiful day it was today. Lots of sunshine. A little bit sunburnt on the old nose when I was out and about with my son earlier. But hey, we don't mind. Right, let's go into a couple of hours of fantastic love songs, shall we? Anything you fancy, we can find and play. 0800 112 5080. 0800 112 5080. Just get on to the phones and let us know what you fancy hearing tonight, especially at a bit of a sloppy love song that will finish off your Friday evening, and we will play it right here on CPR FM's Late Lounge. Right, Extreme, More Than Words, can play and Johnny Hates Jazz and Turn Back the Clock plays next
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Drifters, from Save the Last Dance for Me. 20 past 10 on your Friday evening on CPR FM. My name's Jim. This is the Late Lounge through until midnight. Remember, a nice long bank holiday weekend coming up. Great music all the way here on CPR FM. And also Marky Mark in with a brand new show from 10 a.m. tomorrow morning for 2 hours of fantastic tunes from the 80s and the 90s, right before Si Maine, and 3 hours of country on CPR FM. Continuing those great love songs, the Pointer Sisters and Slow Hand, and also Jordan Sparks with Chris Brown and No Air, coming up on the Late Lounge right here on CPR FM.

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You go to the socials, Facebook, Instagram, X and TikTok, send us a message there, or you can just do it the old-fashioned way, james@cprfm.com on the email, and we'll play your song for you. Whitney Houston, Didn't We Almost Have It All, and this one, Atlantic Star and Always on CPR FM. Girl.

0: That's your first hour done this evening. Don't panic, though. Another 60 minutes of your classic love songs after 11 o'clock to help you wind down after, let's be honest, been a bit of a busy week, hasn't it? But on the positive side, a really great three-day bank holiday weekend coming up, and the weather is, got to be honest, looking pretty good. 0800 112 5080 on the phone if you want to get in touch straight through to the studio, or you can email us or go to the socials. Right, let's continue with the music, shall we? Ray Charles and also Canyon City. Maybe you haven't heard that one for a while. On the Late Lounge right here on CPR FM.
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3: CPRFM. Clear and dry night tonight, not feeling cold at all, no lower than around 10 degrees and staying dry. And the outlook for the rest of the day on Friday, a really nice one, mostly sunny, a little bit of high cloud floating around, feeling very warm as well, highs of 24 degrees.

Alison Moye, All Cried Out, starting off the second hour of the Late Lounge for this Friday night, right here on CPR FM. My name's Jim. Through until midnight with another hour of all those fantastic love songs, just to relax you if you have one of those particular Fridays, or maybe one of those weeks. Don't worry, though, a nice three-day bank holiday weekend is approaching. And don't tell anybody, but I do hear a rumour that the weather's going to be pretty good as well, which will now probably mean it's going to rain continuously for at least the next 5 days. But if it does, don't blame me. It wasn't my fault. Right, keep those requests coming in. 0800 112 50 80 on the phones, or you can go to the socials, or you can text me, or you can just send us an email.

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You see, we play just about everything here on The Late Lounge. Tomorrow, a brand new show comes to CPR FM from 10 a.m. Marky Mark will be here for 2 hours of 80s and 90s classics, the music that you and I and just about everybody else grew up with. And Simon Main here with 3 hours of country from 12. Andy Miles with the album show from 3 through until 5. Kev Wilson's here with Soul Saturday 5 through until 8. And then we enter into the party zone. Mikey T from 8 through until 10. And then Lee Everest takes over with all the latest dance classics from 10 through until midnight. For all details, go to the website, cprfm.com, or you can go to the socials and find us all the information there. Right. All those love songs continuing. Crystal Gale, Don't You Make My Brown Eyes Blue, great song. Brian Halen, Seal With A Kiss, and Haircut 100 plays next.

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Remember, at 12 o'clock, your chance to visit the West End and all your movie favourites in the Midnight Matinee. 60 minutes of the best from stage and screen right here on CPRFM. Then through the night, through until 6 a.m. when Phil Steele's here for the first part of Weekend Breakfast through until 10. When Marky Mark takes over all the way through till midday and Cy Main's Country Selection. Right, more great tunes. Duran Duran, Come Undone. Tony Bennett, I Left My Heart in San Francisco. And Chic, and I Want Your Love plays next on The Late Lounge right here on CPRFM.

0: Day and night, we just give you more music and less chat here on The Late Lounge. Classic love songs just to help you finish off your week, because let's be honest, you probably had a bit of a long one. Don't worry, long bank holiday weekend coming up. I'll be back on the wireless with you 10 o'clock on Tuesday night next week when we do The Love Lounge all over again. Stay tuned to CPRFM over the whole bank holiday weekend. Some fantastic tunes. 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Right, Thompson Twins, Tammy Lynn, Daniel Powter, and more great tunes right here on CPRFM's Late Lounge through until midnight. Midnight Matinee is after that, then through the night, and Phil Still on Weekend Breakfast from 6 a.m. Have a great long weekend. 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
3: Green Party leader Zach Polanski has been forced to apologise to the Metropolitan Police after sharing a post criticising officers who arrested the Golders Green suspect. He's faced a growing backlash but insists he reposted the message in haste. Conservative leader Kemi Badenoch says she's outraged.
4: I couldn't believe that Zach Polanski had actually promoted that tweet. He should be ashamed of himself. If someone that Zach Polanski loved had just been stabbed, I don't think he'd be worried about how the police were disarming that person.
3: Meanwhile, the suspect, 45-year-old Essa Solomon, has appeared in court charged with three counts of attempted murder. Two Jewish men in North London and another man in Southwark. He's been remanded in custody. Donald Trump's expressed his frustration at talks to try and end the war with Iran. The president says he's not sure if a deal is forthcoming.
5: We have negotiations going on. They're not getting there. They are very disjointed. They're extremely disjointed. They're not able to get along with each other as leaders. They don't know who the leader is. But we're not satisfied.
3: A 70-year-old woman who killed her own sister before making off with her diamond-encrusted gold Rolex watch is beginning a life sentence. Nancy Paxton stabbed her sister Jennifer Abbott 10 times during a frenzied attack. The driver of the car which crashed into the grounds of a primary school killing 2 8-year-old girls has been charged by prosecutors. Claire Fremantle is accused of 2 counts of causing death by dangerous driving. She denies the charges. Her lawyer, Mark Jones, says it's a tragic accident.
6: Claire has no recollection of that terrible tragedy. Moments before the crash, Claire suffered an epileptic seizure with loss of consciousness and memory.
3: And former One Direction star Zayn Malik has cancelled his upcoming US solo tour and 2 UK arena shows after recently being admitted to hospital. He's told fans on Instagram he's had to take another look at his schedule. That's the latest from Radio News Hub. I'm David Hall.
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9: A little bit of everything this bank holiday weekend. Some warm sunshine, some cloud and a few showers floating around. Temperatures between 20 and 23 degrees during the day and overnight down to 11 to 13 degrees.

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What have I done? 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
3: Green Party leader Zach Polanski has apologised to the Metropolitan Police over a post he shared on social media. He reposted a message on X criticising the way officers had arrested the suspect in the Golders Green attacks. Mr Polanski says he reposted in haste. Earlier, the 45-year-old suspect, Essa Solomon, appeared in court charged with the attempted murder of two Jewish men on Wednesday. He's been remanded in custody. A 70-year-old woman's beginning a life sentence.